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2: ABC News, I'm Dave Packer. Minutes ago, the Senate confirming U.S. Attorney Jay Clayton for National Intelligence Director. The vote along party lines. CENTCOM says that Iranian Revolutionary Guard forces fired multiple ballistic missiles and an attempted surprise attack at U.S. forces in the Middle East, and says all missiles were successfully intercepted. At Washington, D.C.'s National Cathedral today, the funeral for former Senator Lindsey Graham. Japan's public broadcaster NHK is now reporting that at least two people have been confirmed dead at a shopping mall that partially collapsed following today's massive earthquake. A judge in Georgia sentencing convicted 16-year-old high school shooter Colt Gray to life in prison without parole for killing two students and two teachers. This is ABC News.
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6: Good afternoon. I'm Miles McKnight with KITI News. In Chehalis, two vehicles collided. Four children were hospitalized. Two of them were airlifted to regional trauma centers, and police say that both drivers were under the influence of intoxicants.
7: Both drivers of both vehicles were booked into the Lewis County Jail for vehicular assault.
6: Chehalis Police Deputy Chief Matt McKnight tells us that the two-vehicle crash happened at the I-5 Main Street interchange in Chehalis.
7: This case is a great example of how dangerous impaired driving can be and how important it is that if you've had anything to drink, you do not get behind the wheel of a vehicle and drive.
6: Detectives are still investigating the incident, with both drivers being criminally charged. If convicted, they each face up to 10 years in prison. As for the injured children, an update on their health condition has not been provided by medical officials. Regarding the Skyo fire near Packwood, as helicopters continue to help douse the blaze, level one evacuation orders remain in place, meaning that contacted residents should get ready to leave if necessary. Those orders were given to local citizens who were living about 3 miles west of Packwood. Officials now say that the blaze is about 140 acres in size, and it's only 5% contained.
8: They're continuing to look for additional opportunities to access the fire. We're trying to make as much progress as we can right now.
6: Gifford Pinchot National Forest Public Affairs Officer Joni Schmidgall told us that the Skyo fire is burning on steep and rugged terrain, making it a challenging fight for crew members. Centralia has a new sales tax to help pay for public safety. The City Council recently approved the 0.1% sales and use tax, a dollar on every $100 spent. Centralia Police Chief Andy Caldwell said that they're understaffed, and this sales tax would help provide the necessary funding to hire more officers.
9: This provides us with stability moving into the future of better ways to fund law enforcement so that we can do better about officer-to-citizen ratio to provide better services.
6: Currently, the police officer-to-citizen ratio in Washington State is the worst in the country, ranking 50th out of all 50 states. You're listening to KITI News. We'll check sports and weather next.
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6: In KITI Sports, the Mariners lost to the Rangers yesterday 7-3. End starter George Kirby gave up all 7 runs on 4 homers in 3 innings.
11: And the Rangers have come out swinging today. Their 4th home run of the day off George Kirby. Unbelievable.
6: The call on the Rangers Sports Network, the Mariners are now tied with Houston for 2nd place in the AL West Division, with Texas taking the lead in the standings. The M's visit the Dodgers tonight at 7:10. In football, the Seahawks took the day off yesterday. Today is day 3 of training camp up in Renton. The Hawks are gearing up for their first preseason game, which is August 15th at Lumen Field against the Cowboys. KITI Twin City Area weather forecast. Tonight, patchy fog, a low of 50 degrees. Tomorrow, cloudy in the morning, sunny in the afternoon with a high of 79 degrees. I'm Miles McKnight, and you're now up to date with KITI News.
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0: Next Mega Millions drawing is tonight. The estimated jackpot is up to $800 million. Even the cash option is like $344.2 million. Meanwhile, the Powerball jackpot is still out there. The race to win it continues. No big winner last night, so the jackpot is now over $660 million.
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0: 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Well, if you didn't hear, Centralia has a new sales tax, a 0.1% sales and use tax to help pay to the police department. Basically, it's a dollar on every $100 you spend in Centralia. That sales tax was recently approved by the city council.
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2: ABC News, I'm Dave Packer. Tonight, Jay Clayton confirmed to be National Intelligence Director. The vote along party lines, Democratic Senator Ron Wyden voted against the confirmation.
3: It has been clear for months that under this administration, the main qualification to be DNI is the willingness to use the position to spread conspiracy theories about elections and to help Donald Trump make it harder for Americans to vote.
2: During his confirmation hearing, Clayton refused to acknowledge that Trump lost the 2020 election. With Ukrainian President Volodymyr Zelensky overlooking the floor, the Senate tonight overwhelmingly advancing a Russian and Iranian sanctions bill named in honor of Senator Lindsey Graham. Zelensky attending services for the late senator earlier today. Japan's public broadcaster NHK is now reporting at least two people have been confirmed dead in the partial collapse at a shopping mall following today's powerful earthquake. This is ABC News.
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0: 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Pretty clear how she feels. You are no good. It's Linda Ronstadt with Bobby Hart.
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0: 100.5 FM, 1420 KITI, Billy Joel and Bobby Hart. Hope Alliance and Enchanted Wellness invite you to a family-friendly 5K or 1 mile run/walk fundraiser coming up on Saturday the 8th in Chalice. 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The 1 mile then at 7:45. 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Every money raised helps women and children here in our community get the help that they need.
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0: 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The Bo Brummels. 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
2: ABC News, I'm Dave Packer. With Ukrainian President Volodymyr Zelensky overlooking the floor, the Senate tonight overwhelmingly advancing a Russian-Iran sanctions bill named in honor of Senator Lindsey Graham.
3: First of all, we're very thankful to senators, and we're very thankful for this discussion. The discussion was with details how to help Ukraine, and we are thankful that this bill.
2: Zelensky met with President Trump today, as well as Israeli Prime Minister Benjamin Netanyahu. The Prime Minister's office says the two leaders reaffirmed their ironclad commitment to ensuring that Iran never has nuclear weapons. Both Netanyahu and Graham were in Washington to attend services for the late Senator Lindsey Graham. Graham died this month, age 71. Jay Clayton, the U.S. Attorney for the Southern District of New York and a former Securities and Exchange Commission chairman, confirmed tonight to be National Intelligence Director. This is ABC News.
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0: 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It's Huey Lewis and the News.
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1: 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Were you in the park on that particular Saturday this year? It was the 4th of July. 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
2: ABC News, I'm Dave Packard. The sustained storm system that spawned destructive tornadoes in Wisconsin is moving east. Severe weather settling in from Virginia to New England and added up to a rough day for anyone flying.
3: Yeah, it was a disastrous day for travelers. More than 2,000 flights canceled and another 6,000 delayed. That's just here in the U.S. And it's not over yet. It's going to be a stormy night for millions, so we'll likely see effects even tomorrow and beyond.
2: ABC's Rhiannon Alley. Today, a judge in Georgia sentenced and convicted 16-year-old high school shooter Colt Gray to life in prison without parole for killing two students and two teachers. A faith leader in Springfield, Ohio, says the Haitian community there is terrified now that temporary protected status has expired. A recent U.S. Supreme Court ruling allowed the Trump administration to end TPS. Florida carrying out two executions today, including an 80-year-old, the second oldest person to ever receive a lethal injection in modern U.S. history. This is ABC News.
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AM 1420 and FM 92.9 is KITI. Welcome to the night shift for a Tuesday. Bobby J here alongside with you until midnight tonight. This hour we'll hear from The Temptations, James Taylor, and more. Let's kick things off with Phil Collins right here on KITI.

0: KITI with music from the Staple Singers. Bobby J here with you as we take a look at the weather. Tonight calling for increasing clouds with lows near 50. For Wednesday, look for mostly cloudy skies, early becoming sunny in the afternoon with highs in the upper 70s. Wednesday night, expect mostly clear skies with lows in the high 40s. And for Thursday, look for more sunshine with highs in the upper 70s. Music is on the way from Neil Diamond after the break right here on KITI.
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You can't win unless you sign up, folks, so you need to get that done. 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

0: That's Blood, Sweat, and Tears on KITI. Bobby J here with you on this Tuesday edition of The Night Shift. Got to go away for a moment, but more music is coming around the bend. Stay with us.
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2: ABC News, I'm Dave Packer. Israeli Prime Minister Benjamin Netanyahu meeting today with President Trump.
3: Netanyahu's first face-to-face with the president since the war began exactly 5 months ago. Their relationship has hit a rocky patch. Earlier, Trump bristling when told Netanyahu was bringing him intelligence showing Iran is trying to rebuild its nuclear capabilities. Netanyahu later describing their Oval Office sit-down as excellent, a conversation of full partnership, of mutual support. One of the best conversations he's had with Donald Trump.
2: ABC's Mary Bruce. Ukraine's President Volodymyr Zelensky also met with President Trump. Both foreign leaders attended the funeral for the late Senator Lindsey Graham in Washington, D.C. A judge in Georgia sentencing convicted high school shooter Colt Gray to life in prison without parole for killing two students and two teachers. The Senate has confirmed Jay Clayton as the next director of national intelligence. This is ABC News.
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The King, Elvis Presley on KITI AM and FM. Welcome back to the Night Shift. Bobby J here with you. Thanks for allowing us to be a part of your evening on this Tuesday night. 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

AM 1420 and FM 92.9 is KITI, and that's America and Ventura Highway. Let's take a look at the weather. Calling tonight for increasing clouds with lows near 50. For Wednesday, look for mostly cloudy skies early, becoming sunny in the afternoon with highs in the upper 70s. Wednesday night, expect mostly clear skies with lows in the high 40s. And for Thursday, look for more sunshine with highs in the upper 70s. Here's a classic from Simon and Garfunkel. 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

0: 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Here's a little night shift observation for you. Amazon has been announcing faster deliveries to their customers. That's right, we're getting to the point where the package arrives before you remember ordering it. More music after this timeout, so stay with us.
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Get ready to try to win this thing, and good luck to you from your friends here at KITI. Music continues now. Here's the Partridge Family.

AM 1420 and FM 92.9 KITI with music from the Stones. More tunes coming with Exile Carly Simon and this one from ABBA. 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
2: ABC News, I'm Dave Packer. Both Ukraine's President Volodymyr Zelensky and Israel's Prime Minister Benjamin Netanyahu are in Washington for funeral services for the late Senator Lindsey Graham. And while there, they were welcomed to the White House for one-on-ones with President Trump. Zelensky talked about Ukraine making its own Patriot air defense systems. Later, the Senate overwhelmingly advancing a Russian and Iran sanctions bill named in honor of Graham. Zelensky.
3: First of all, we're very thankful to the senators, and we're very thankful for this discussion. The discussion was with details how to help Ukraine, and we are thankful that this bill.
2: A judge in Georgia sentencing convicted 16-year-old high school shooter Colt Gray to life in prison without parole for killing.

0: killing two students and two teachers. Japan's public broadcaster NHK reporting at least two people have been confirmed dead at a shopping mall that partially collapsed following today's massive earthquake. This is ABC News.
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Let's get the latest weather for you. Tonight, calling for increasing clouds with lows near 50. For Wednesday, look for mostly cloudy skies early, becoming sunny in the afternoon with highs in the upper 70s. Wednesday night, expect mostly clear skies with lows in the high 40s. And for Thursday, look for more sunshine with highs in the upper 70s. The music continues now with the Doors here on KITI.

0: 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A Night Shift observation for you. Do you know every TV show has one character that makes terrible decisions and somehow survives them all? Would that be the case for all of us? We're back after the break, so stay with us.
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2: ABC News, I'm Dave Packer. Iran firing multiple missiles in an attempted surprise attack at U.S. forces in the Middle East, all successfully intercepted, says CENTCOM. A judge in Georgia sentencing convicted 16-year-old high school shooter Colt Gray to life without parole for killing two students and two teachers. Japan's prime minister says the death toll has risen to 13 after a powerful 7.1 magnitude earthquake.
3: Extensive damage to infrastructure. We're talking bridges, shrines collapsing, roads completely buckling, fires breaking out in damaged buildings. And hundreds of thousands of residents were told to evacuate the affected area, with thousands of emergency rescue teams trying to now survey the damage and contain it.
2: ABC's Brent Clendett. Florida on Tuesday became the first state in nearly a decade to carry out two executions in a single day, putting to death an 80-year-old man, the second oldest inmate known to receive a lethal injection in modern U.S. history. This is ABC News.
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Let's take a look at the weather tonight, calling for increasing clouds with lows near 50. For Wednesday, look for mostly cloudy skies early, becoming sunny in the afternoon with highs in the upper 70s. Wednesday night, expect mostly clear skies with lows in the high 40s. And for Thursday, look for more sunshine with highs in the upper 70s. Music continues now. Here's the Beach Boys.

0: That's Cher on KITI. Music coming from Boz Scaggs after this time out, so stay with us.
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That's the Supremes on KITI. 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

Best music from the Box Tops on KITI, and that wraps up this edition of The Night Shift for a Tuesday. Thanks for letting me keep you company tonight. I'll be back tomorrow evening with more of the greatest music ever recorded. Until then, take care of each other, keep it between the lines, and keep your radio right here on AM 1420, FM 92.9, and 100.5 KITI. 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
2: ABC News, I'm Dave Packer. Both Ukraine's President Volodymyr Zelensky and Israel's Prime Minister Benjamin Netanyahu are in Washington for funeral services for the late Senator Lindsey Graham. And while there, they were welcomed to the White House for one-on-ones with President Trump. Zelensky talked about Ukraine making its own Patriot air defense systems. Later, the Senate overwhelmingly advancing a Russian and Iran sanctions bill named in honor of Graham. Zelensky.
3: First of all, we're very thankful to the senators, and we're very thankful for this discussion. The discussion was with details how to help Ukraine, and we are thankful that this bill.
2: A judge in Georgia sentencing convicted 16-year-old high school shooter Colt Gray to life in prison without parole for killing two students and two teachers. Japan's public broadcaster NHK reporting at least two people have been confirmed dead at a shopping mall that partially collapsed following today's massive earthquake. This is ABC News.
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2: ABC News, I'm Dave Packer. Iran firing multiple missiles in an attempted surprise attack at U.S. forces in the Middle East, all successfully intercepted, says CENTCOM. A judge in Georgia sentencing convicted 16-year-old high school shooter Colt Gray to life without parole for killing two students and two teachers. Japan's prime minister says the death toll has risen to 13 after a powerful 7.1 magnitude earthquake.
3: Extensive damage to infrastructure. We're talking bridges, shrines collapsing, roads completely buckling, fires breaking out in damaged buildings, and hundreds of thousands of residents were told to evacuate the affected area, with thousands of emergency rescue teams trying to now survey the damage and
2: ABC's
3: contain
2: Brent
3: it.
2: Florida on Tuesday became the first state in nearly a decade to carry out two executions in a single day, putting to death an 80-year-old man, the second oldest inmate known to receive a lethal injection in modern U.S. history. This is ABC News.
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2: ABC News, I'm Dave Packer. Both Ukraine's President Volodymyr Zelensky and Israel's Prime Minister Benjamin Netanyahu are in Washington for funeral services for the late Senator Lindsey Graham. And while there, they were welcomed to the White House for one-on-ones with President Trump. Zelensky talked about Ukraine making its own Patriot air defense systems. Later, the Senate overwhelmingly advancing a Russian and Iran sanctions bill named in honor of Graham. Zelensky.
3: First of all, we are very thankful to the senators, and we are very thankful for this discussion. The discussion was with details how to help Ukraine, and we are thankful that this bill.
2: A judge in Georgia sentencing convicted 16-year-old high school shooter Colt Gray to life in prison without parole for killing two students and two teachers. Japan's public broadcaster NHK reporting at least two people have been confirmed dead at a shopping mall that partially collapsed following today's massive earthquake. This is ABC News.
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2: ABC News, I'm Sherry Preston. U.S. forces across the Middle East are on high alert after more fighting overnight. Jordan's air defense systems intercepting 5 missiles launched from Iran. CENTCOM saying its forces remain vigilant. All of this happening 3 days of relative calm amid diplomatic talks have ended. The death toll following the earthquake in southern Japan, at least 20 now, and they think that number will rise. ABC's Britt Clennett with more.
3: Extensive damage to infrastructure. We're talking bridges, shrines collapsing, roads completely buckling, fires breaking out in damaged buildings, and hundreds of thousands of residents were told to evacuate the affected area, with thousands of emergency rescue teams trying to now survey the damage and contain it.
2: Dr. Anthony Fauci will sit before a Senate committee in what will surely be a fiery hearing, chaired by Republican Senator Rand Paul. He's long accused Fauci of deceiving Americans about the origins of COVID. This is ABC News.
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2: ABC News, I'm Sherry Preston. That fragile pause in the fighting in the Middle East broken this morning by missiles. Jordan says it shot down five missiles launched from Iran, and CENTCOM says it took out missiles fired by Iran in what was called an attempted surprise attack. Search teams in Japan still looking for survivors after the earthquake that killed at least 13 people. ABC News foreign correspondent Britt Clennett.
3: Extensive damage to infrastructure. We're talking bridges, shrines collapsing, roads completely buckling, fires breaking out in damaged buildings, and hundreds of thousands of residents were told to evacuate the affected area, with thousands of emergency rescue teams trying to now survey the damage and contain it.
2: Dr. Anthony Fauci set to face questions today at a Senate hearing on COVID after the health department says it found several years worth of his journal entries. In one, he seems to question the origin of the pandemic. This is ABC News.
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The Guess Who here on KITI. Up and at 'em bright and early on this wonderful Wednesday morning. I'm Matt Shannon checking in. Always glad to find you tuned in. In a few minutes at 5, ABC's hourly update, followed by local news. And here's Dire Straits.

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2: From ABC News, I'm Sherry Preston. Beginning this hour on Capitol Hill, a hearing with the man who led the country's COVID response.
3: Dr. Anthony Fauci, 85 years old, once the nation's top infectious disease expert, who retired in 2022, has long been a target of Kentucky Senator Rand Paul, the chair of the powerful Senate Homeland Security Committee, who's accused Fauci of everything from mishandling the COVID response to misleading the public about COVID's origins to even lying to Congress, all of which Fauci strenuously denies.
2: ABC's Jay O'Brien at the Capitol. Fauci has a preemptive pardon from former President Joe Biden over concerns Biden said at the time of possible political prosecution. U.S. forces in the Middle East on high alert after what's being called a surprise attack by Iran, breaking a days-long pause in the fighting. Here's ABC's Rachel Scott.
4: Saudi Arabia under fire from Iranian-backed groups in the region, shooting down drones in the eastern part of the country. Overnight, the U.S. and Saudi Arabia retaliating, striking Iran-backed proxy groups in Iraq. The first time Saudi Arabia has carried out strikes in that country since the start of the war. And in the Red Sea, the Iranian-backed Houthi rebels in Yemen claim to have struck a Saudi oil tanker, threatening another critical waterway in the Middle East.
2: The conflict follows several days of relative quiet as diplomatic efforts played out. 300,000 people have been told to evacuate their homes in southern Japan because of aftershocks following that earthquake that killed 13 people.
5: Tens of thousands are without power, homes pancaked, rescuers picking through what's left. Other buildings are still burning, smoke billowing into the air. Japan's prime minister warning of the risk of more building collapses and possible landslides.
2: ABC's Hannah Batah. The Trump administration is ending subsidies to Part D of Medicare. That's the part that pays for your prescription drugs. The administration says it's because the insurance companies no longer need the subsidies. You're listening to ABC News.
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2: Life in prison for the Appalachian High School shooter who killed four people when he was 14 in 2024.
8: In court, prosecutors playing recordings of jailhouse calls between 16-year-old school shooter Colt Gray and his mother. Gray was bragging that he was now in the, quote, big leagues of mass shooters. The judge's decision coming days after Gray pleaded guilty to all 55 counts against him. Gray will spend the rest of his life in prison without the possibility of parole.
2: ABC's Faith Abube in Georgia. Big time backlash against a plan.

0: to sell a stake in the commercial rights to the FIFA World Cup and other tournaments run by the body. FIFA's president, Gianni Infantino, surprising European football's governing body by announcing the plan, which would be funded by Jared Kushner's brother. The UEFA says it's flatly that FIFA is not for sale. New neighbors can always be a source of stress, but especially when they've got four legs.
1: Neighbors in West Hollywood are frustrated over a pack of coyotes now calling an unfinished condo site home. Resident Patty Fallon says after squatters were forced out, coyotes moved in.
2: They've been here for about 3-4 months. They hang out on a balcony. I'm a little jealous. They have a balcony. They have rent control, you know? And they howl every night from 10 to 11.
1: Other neighbors say they're also concerned about the safety of pets and children. The city says it's aware of the coyotes and its policy is to prioritize a non-lethal management technique. Michelle Franzen, ABC News.
0: I'm Sherry Preston, ABC News.
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4: Good morning, I'm Miles McKnight with KITI News. Regarding this week's crash in Chehalis, which led to four children being hospitalized, one of the children remains at Harborview Medical Center, but is in stable condition, according to an update from officials. The two drivers involved in the crash were both charged yesterday with vehicular assault. One of the defendants remains in custody on $150,000 bail. The other was released from custody. Both are scheduled to reappear in court to enter their respective pleas. Chehalis police say that the two-vehicle crash happened at the I-5 Main Street interchange on Sunday. Both drivers were allegedly under the influence of intoxicants. As the Skyo fire continues to burn near Packwood, level one evacuation notices remain in place for nearby residents.
5: Those residents have been notified. Level one means be ready that a danger exists in the area.
4: Lewis County Emergency Management Deputy Director Erica Catt tells us that crews are working diligently to prevent the wildfire from spreading towards the residential areas as much as possible.
5: Obviously, we want to protect the lives and structures that are there, so the primary goal is to keep the fire from going that direction always.
4: Emergency workers continue to urge curious bystanders to avoid trying to access the wildfire area and to obey related roadblocks.
5: It's a very dangerous area, and if you're in the area, it creates additional risks for firefighters and yourself. Do not put yourself and others in danger for that photo op. No pictures or videos are worth risking your life or others.
4: Officials still estimate that the Skyo fire is about 140 acres in size and only 5% contained, as the blaze is burning in rocky and steep terrain. Two notable road work projects could cause travel delays today. On Highway 508, pavement repair work is occurring between Onalaska and Cinnabar. And on Highway 7 between Morton and Mineral, crews are installing high-speed fiber optic and broadband cable lines along the roadway. 20-minute travel delays are possible through both work zones today, according to the Washington State Department of Transportation. 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We'll check sports and weather next.
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4: In KITI Sports, the Mariners are back at Dodger Stadium tonight to take on the defending World Series champions at 7:10. And starting pitcher Emerson Hancock is slated to take the mound tonight. In the NFL, the Seahawks have waived backup running back Kenny McIntosh, who was injured all of last year. In the NHL, TV analyst Eddie Olchuk is leaving the Kraken after four seasons to spend more time with his family, according to a press release. In college football, the University of Washington has announced that Elise Woodward is going to be the new play-by-play announcer for Huskies football. In men's college basketball, for the first time in more than 110 years, the UW Huskies and the Wazoo Cougars are not going to play each other in the upcoming season. KITY Twin City Area Weather Forecast. Today, 79 degrees. Tonight,

0: Low of 47 degrees. Tomorrow, cloudy in the morning, mostly sunny in the afternoon with a high of 78. I'm Miles McKnight, and you're now up to date with KITI News.
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Tony, Orlando, and Don making learn Morse code to communicate. You got to stand on your left foot, knock once. What is it for? Well, I don't even remember.

Oh, well. It's a quarter after five, Wednesday morning. I'm Matt Shannon, aggravating you. Sorry about that. Anyways, I'm here to play the greatest hits of all time. And it's the Moody Blues with your wildest dreams on KITI.

0: That's Maria Muldaur on KITI at 5:28. Time to check in with the guy who has big thoughts taking his morning shower.
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That's Eddie Rabbit on KITI at 5:44, Wednesday morning, July 29th. Matt Shannon here. Glad you are there. And it's the Rolling Stones, Tumbling Dice.

0: At the doors on KITI. Well, let's see here. Twin Cities area weather. Some fog in places, but then expect sunny. And in the upper 70s, more of the same tomorrow. Sunny mid-80s for Friday.
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2: ABC News. I'm Sherry Preston. The man who gave the country near daily briefings during the pandemic, saying before a Senate committee minutes ago,
3: under the advice of my attorneys, I will invoke my right under the Fifth Amendment of the Constitution to refrain from answering your questions.
2: Dr. Anthony Fauci accused by Senator Rand Paul, chair of this committee, of mishandling the pandemic.
4: Regarding the lockdowns, you argue that you did not personally issue every lockdown order, close every school, or impose every mandate. But officials across the country invoked your authority to justify these decisions. And you presented your recommendations not as judgments open to debate, but as dictates of science itself.
2: Democratic Senator Gary Peters says Rand Paul has a bias against Fauci and has had one for years. Fauci has received a full pardon from prosecution from former President Joe Biden. A new court filing in the court case against former FBI Director James Comey shows the lengths to which investigators have gone to try to prove a picture of seashells forming the numbers 8647 constitute a true threat against President Trump. Here's ABC National correspondent Stephen Portnoy.
5: James Comey's attorneys point to internal documents showing how the FBI has fruitlessly dug into court transcripts, old news articles, and AI chatbots to try to find examples of people using the phrase 86 to signify an intent to kill. Comey's lawyers say the FBI even interviewed convicted mobster Sammy the Bull Gravano to see if he ever used the phrase. The court papers say Gravano, whom Comey prosecuted, claimed a gangster would never use that term because law enforcement

0: enforcement would know what it meant.
1: Comey wants the case tossed. That fragile pause in fighting in the Middle East broken. Jordan says it shot down 5 missiles launched from Iran as the U.S. partners with Saudi Arabia to strike missiles from Iran that were launched into neighboring Iraq. You're listening to ABC News.
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1: Is it a bailout for the insurance industry or a lifeline to affordable medications? Either way, ABC's Jim Ryan says it's about to go away.
4: Medicare Part D provides prescription drug coverage to around 25 million beneficiaries through private insurance companies and is a key component of the federal health plan for older adults. The Trump administration is ending subsidies to the program after this year, saying that premiums will go up by less than $10 a month for most Medicare recipients. Other estimates put the increase closer to $20.
1: Lindsay Clancy's husband returning to the stand in Plymouth, Massachusetts. Clancy's on trial for killing the couple's 3 young children. She says she did it in the midst of postpartum depression. eBay has agreed to pay nearly $56 million to a Massachusetts couple after the eBay workers harassed them by sending them things like live roaches and, yes, this is true, a bloody pig mask.
5: The Steiners run an online newsletter that was often critical of eBay. Back in 2020, 7 eBay employees were charged with harassment, including an alleged plan to hide a GPS tracker on the Steiners' car. Most of the defendants pleaded guilty. Some were sentenced to prison. eBay condemned the harassment and apologized, saying it was wrong, reprehensible, and should never have happened.
1: That's ABC's Hannah Patah. For the second time in the last few months, Ford is boosting its profit outlook for the full year. The company says demand for vehicles, especially its pickup trucks, is still strong. Sherry Preston, ABC News.
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6: Good morning, I'm Miles McKnight with KITI News. Regarding this week's crash in Chehalis, which led to 4 children being hospitalized, one of the children remains at Harborview Medical Center but is in stable condition, according to an update from officials. The 2 drivers involved in the crash were both charged yesterday with vehicular assault. One of the defendants remains in custody on $150,000 bail. The other was released from custody. Both are scheduled to reappear in court to enter their respective pleas. Chehalis police say that the 2-vehicle crash happened at the I-5 Main Street interchange on Sunday. Both drivers were allegedly under the influence of intoxicants. As the Skyo fire continues to burn near Packwood, level 1 evacuation notices remain in place for nearby residents.
7: Those residents have been notified. Level 1 means be ready that a danger exists in the area.
6: Lewis County Emergency Management Deputy Director Erica Catt tells us that crews are working diligently to prevent the wildfire from spreading towards the residential areas as much as possible.
7: Obviously, we want to protect the lives and structures that are there, so the primary goal is to keep the fire from going that direction always.
6: Emergency workers continue to urge curious bystanders to avoid trying to access the wildfire area and to obey related roadblocks.
7: It's a very dangerous area, and if you're in the area, it creates additional risks for firefighters and yourself. Do not put yourself and others in danger for that photo op. No pictures or videos are worth risking your life or others.
6: Officials still estimate that the Skyo fire is about 140 acres in size and only

0: 5% contained as the blaze is burning in rocky and steep terrain. Two notable road work projects could cause travel delays today. On Highway 508, pavement repair work is occurring between Onalaska and Cinnabar. And on Highway 7, between Morton and Mineral, crews are installing high-speed fiber optic and broadband cable lines along the roadway. 20-minute travel delays are possible through both work zones today, according to the Washington State Department of Transportation. 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We'll check sports and weather next.
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0: In KITI Sports, the Mariners are back at Dodger Stadium tonight to take on the defending World Series champions at 7:10. M starting pitcher Emerson Hancock is slated to take the mound tonight. In the NFL, the Seahawks have waived backup running back Kenny McIntosh, who was injured all of last year. In the NHL, TV analyst Eddie Olchuk is leaving the Kraken after four seasons to spend more time with his family, according to a press release. In college football, the University of Washington has announced that Elise Woodward is going to be the new play-by-play announcer for Huskies football. In men's college basketball, for the first time in more than 110 years, the UW Huskies and the Wazoo Cougars are not going to play each other in the upcoming season. KITI Twin City Area Weather Forecast. Today, 79 degrees. Tonight, a low of 47 degrees. Tomorrow, cloudy in the morning, mostly sunny in the afternoon with a high of 78. I'm Miles McKnight, and you're now up to date with KITI News.
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On a surfing safari with the Beach Boys, KITI, Wednesday morning, quarter after six, I'm Matt Shannon. In September, these guys will be at the Washington State Fair in Puyallup. 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It's Chicago, old days on KITI.

0: The undisputed queen of soul, Aretha Franklin, on KITI at 6:20. We continue to bring our Jeep Wrangler out and about for the next couple of weeks, and then we'll be giving it away. 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

Jay and the Americans on KITI. Weather today in southwest Washington. Some fog, but then sunny, upper 70s. On the way in a few minutes, 6:30. 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

0: Good morning, I'm Miles McKnight with KITI News. Regarding this week's crash in Chehalis, which led to four children being hospitalized, one of the children remains at Harborview Medical Center, but is in stable condition, according to an update from officials. The two drivers involved in the crash were both charged yesterday with vehicular assault. One of the defendants remains in custody on $150,000 bail. The other was released from custody. Both are scheduled to reappear in court to enter their respective pleas. Chehalis police say that the two-vehicle crash happened at the I-5 Main Street interchange on Sunday. Both drivers were allegedly under the influence of intoxicants. As the Skyo fire continues to burn near Packwood, level one evacuation notices remain in place for nearby residents.
1: Those residents have been notified. Level one means be ready that a danger exists in the area.
0: Lewis County Emergency Management Deputy Director Erica Catt tells us that crews are working diligently to prevent the wildfire from spreading towards the residential areas as much as possible.
1: Obviously, we want to protect the lives and structures that are there, so the primary goal is to keep the fire from going that direction always.
0: Emergency workers continue to urge curious bystanders to avoid trying to access the wildfire area and to obey related roadblocks.
1: It's a very dangerous area, and if you're in the area, it creates additional risks for firefighters and yourself. Do not put yourself and others in danger for that photo op. No pictures or videos are worth risking your life or others.
0: Officials still estimate that the Skyo fire is about 140 acres in size and only 5% contained, as the blaze is burning in rocky and steep.

0: terrain. Two notable road work projects could cause travel delays today. On Highway 508, pavement repair work is occurring between Onalaska and Cinnabar. And on Highway 7 between Morton and Mineral, crews are installing high-speed fiber optic and broadband cable lines along the roadway. 20-minute travel delays are possible through both work zones today, according to the Washington State Department of Transportation. 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We'll check sports and weather next.
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0: In KITI Sports, the Mariners are back at Dodger Stadium tonight to take on the defending World Series champions at 7:10. M starting pitcher Emerson Hancock is slated to take the mound tonight. In the NFL, the Seahawks have waived backup running back Kenny McIntosh, who was injured all of last year. In the NHL, TV analyst Eddie Olchuk is leaving the Kraken after four seasons to spend more time with his family, according to a press release. In college football, the University of Washington has announced that Elise Woodward is going to be the new play-by-play announcer for Huskies football. In men's college basketball, for the first time in more than 110 years, the UW Huskies and the Wazoo Cougars are not going to play each other in the upcoming season. KITI Twin City Area Weather Forecast. Today, 79 degrees. Tonight, a low of 47 degrees. Tomorrow, cloudy in the morning, mostly sunny in the afternoon with a high of 78. I'm Miles McKnight, and you're now up to date with KITI News.
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Gees on KITI at 6:39, here to play the greatest hits of all time. My name's Matt Channon. Hope your morning's going well. Here we are, July 29th. Whew. It's Kim Carnes with Betty Davis Eyes on KITI.

0: The Eagles here on KITI at 6:46. 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
1: And now,
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missed it by a day. It's Samudi Blues, and this is KITI. Twin Cities area weather. Some fog in places this morning, but sunny. Upper 70s this afternoon. Same thing tomorrow. Warmer, mid-80s by Friday. In a few minutes at 7, ABC's hourly update, followed by Miles McKnight in our local newsroom. And here's Johnny Rivers on KITI.

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2: From ABC News, I'm Sherry Preston. As some predicted it would be, the Senate Homeland Security Committee's questioning of Dr. Anthony Fauci had a lot of drama, beginning with Fauci's own statement.
3: Under the advice of my attorneys, I will invoke my right under the Fifth Amendment of the Constitution to refrain from answering your questions.
2: Fauci was subpoenaed by Senator Rand Paul, who at one point told Fauci's attorney to stop speaking on his behalf.
4: I said, sit quietly, you are not recognized. Another word and you're gone.
2: Well, the attorney kept talking, so Rand directed.
4: Security, please remove him from the room.
2: And Capitol Police did remove him, as some in the hearing applauded. U.S. forces in the Middle East on high alert after a surprise attack by Iran on Jordan, where CENTCOM is located. The five missiles launched were all intercepted. However, says ABC's Rachel Scott at the White House,
5: this goes against everything the president has been saying for days. He has insisted that Iran badly wants to make a deal. Sources tell me he even put off a major escalation in this conflict to give way for diplomacy. But Iran

0: is clearly not interested in that, launching another attempted attack overnight.
1: The search for survivors after the Japanese earthquake continues. ABC's James Longman has more.
2: Choppers seen running. An explosion 90 minutes later, part of the second floor collapsing, and now thousands of emergency personnel have been deployed to assist in rescue and aid efforts. The quake's epicenter was located on the southwestern island of Kyushu. 300,000 people have been told to evacuate to safety. Fires broke out throughout the area. Tourists witnessed the famous stone wall of Kumamoto Castle crumbling to the ground.
1: 300,000 people have been told to evacuate because of aftershocks. Former FBI Director James Comey has moved to dismiss the Seychelles case against him, saying he was exercising his First Amendment rights. Federal prosecutors are trying to prove his 8647 message was a legitimate threat. This is ABC News.
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1: Someday, science will come up with a way to manufacture synthetic blood.
5: In the meantime, the only source of blood for medical procedures is humans.
6: We need people to step up.
5: Matt Trotter is with the American Red Cross, which has declared a national blood supply emergency.
6: If three more people came to every Red Cross blood drive over the next month, we would be out of this crisis.
5: The nonprofit has been hit from both sides, a seasonal increase in demand for blood products and a precipitous decline in donors. Jim Ryan, ABC News.
1: Along party lines, the Senate confirming Jay Clayton to be the next director of national intelligence.
7: At a hearing this month, Clayton repeatedly refused to say that Joe Biden won the 2020 election, saying only the election was certified.
8: Who won the 2020 election?
9: I think I've answered the question. We can keep doing this.
8: Well, we're going to keep doing it because you're not being honest and forthright.
9: I'm not going to engage in the theater.
7: Clayton inherits an intelligence agency that's being downsized. The acting director he's replacing announced yesterday a 30% staff reduction from just weeks ago. Lawmakers are now requesting details about those cuts.
1: ABC's Sophie Flay. Irish singer-songwriter Glenn Hansard, who won an Academy Award for the 2007 film Once, has died in a motorcycle crash in Ireland. He got his start as a busker on the streets of Dublin and sang a rousing rendition of the Pogues' Fairy Tale of New York at Shane McGowan's funeral in 2023. Irish Prime Minister Michael Martin says he is deeply saddened at Hansard's passing. Sherry Preston, ABC News.
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11: Good morning, I'm Miles McKnight with KITI News. Regarding this week's crash in Chehalis, which led to four children being hospitalized, one of the children remains at Harborview Medical Center but is in stable condition, according to an update from officials. The two drivers involved in the crash were both charged yesterday with vehicular assault. One of the defendants remains in custody on $150,000 bail. The other was released from custody. Both are scheduled to reappear in court to enter their respective pleas. Chehalis police say that the two-vehicle crash happened at the I-5 Main Street interchange on Sunday. Both drivers were allegedly under the influence of intoxicants. As the Skyo fire continues to burn near Packwood, level one evacuation notices remain in place for nearby residents.
12: Those residents have been notified. Level one means be ready that a danger exists in the area.
11: Lewis County Emergency Management Deputy Director Erica Catt tells us that crews are working diligently

0: prevent the wildfire from spreading towards the residential areas as much as possible.
1: Obviously, we want to protect the lives and structures that are there, so the primary goal is to keep the fire from going that direction always.
0: Emergency workers continue to urge curious bystanders to avoid trying to access the wildfire area and to obey related roadblocks.
1: It's a very dangerous area, and if you're in the area, it creates additional risks for firefighters and yourself. Do not put yourself and others in danger for that photo op. No pictures or videos are worth risking your life or others.
0: Officials still estimate that the Skyo fire is about 140 acres in size and only 5% contained, as the blaze is burning in rocky and steep terrain. Two notable roadwork projects could cause travel delays today. On Highway 508, pavement repair work is occurring between Onalaska and Cinnabar. And on Highway 7, between Morton and Mineral, crews are installing high-speed fiber optic and broadband cable lines along the roadway. 20-minute travel delays are possible through both work zones today, according to the Washington State Department of Transportation. 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We'll check sports and weather next.
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0: In KITI Sports, the Mariners are back at Dodger Stadium tonight to take on the defending World Series champions at 7:10. M starting pitcher Emerson Hancock is slated to take the mound tonight. In the NFL, the Seahawks have waived backup running back Kenny McIntosh, who was injured all of last year. In the NHL, TV analyst Eddie Olchuk is leaving the Kraken after four seasons to spend more time with his family, according to a press release. In college football, the University of Washington has announced that Elise Woodward is going to be the new play-by-play announcer for Huskies football. In men's college basketball, for the first time in more than 110 years, the UW Huskies and the Wazoo Cougars are not going to play each other in the upcoming season. KITI Twin City Area Weather Forecast. Today, 79 degrees. Tonight, a low of 47 degrees. Tomorrow, cloudy in the morning, mostly sunny in the afternoon with a high of 78. I'm Miles McKnight, and you're now up to date with KITI News.
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The Steve Miller Band on KITI. Wednesday morning, 7:13 here in lovely Lewis County. My name's Matt Shannon, and here's Eric Burden in The Animals, KITI.

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Twin Cities area weather. Sunny upper 70s this afternoon. Same tomorrow. Warmer mid-80s by Friday. On the way in a couple of minutes at 7:30, we'll check in with Miles McKnight in KITI's local newsroom. And here's the four tops. KITI.

0: Good morning, I'm Miles McKnight with KITI News. Regarding this week's crash in Chehalis, which led to four children being hospitalized, one of the children remains at Harborview Medical Center, but is in stable condition, according to an update from officials. The two drivers involved in the crash were both charged yesterday with vehicular assault. One of the defendants remains in custody on $150,000 bail. The other was released from custody. Both are scheduled to reappear in court to enter their respective pleas. Chehalis police say that the two-vehicle crash happened at the I-5 Main Street interchange on Sunday. Both drivers were allegedly under the influence of intoxicants. As the Skyo fire continues to burn near Packwood, level one evacuation notices remain in place for nearby residents.
1: Those residents have been notified. Level one means be ready that a danger exists in the area.
0: Lewis County Emergency Management Deputy Director Erica Catt tells us that crews are working diligently to prevent the wildfire from spreading towards the residential areas as much as possible.
1: Obviously, we want to protect the lives and structures that are there, so the primary goal is to keep the fire from going that direction always.
0: Emergency workers continue to urge curious bystanders to avoid trying to access the wildfire area and to obey related roadblocks.
1: It's a very dangerous area, and if you're in the area, it creates additional risks for firefighters and yourself. Do not put yourself and others in danger for that photo op. No pictures or videos are worth risking your life or others.
0: Officials still estimate that the Skyo fire is about 140 acres in size and only 5% contained, as the blaze is burning in rocky and steep terrain. Two notable road work projects could cause travel delays today. On Highway 508, pavement repair work is occurring between Onalaska and Cinnabar. And on Highway 7 between Morton and Mineral, crews are installing high-speed fiber optic and broadband cable lines along the roadway. 20-minute travel delays are possible through both work zones today, according to the Washington State Department of Transportation. 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We'll check sports and weather next.
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0: In KITI Sports, the Mariners are back at Dodger Stadium tonight to take on the defending World Series champions at 7:10. M starting pitcher Emerson Hancock is slated to take the mound tonight. In the NFL, the Seahawks have waived backup running back Kenny McIntosh, who was injured all of last year. In the NHL, TV analyst Eddie Olchuk is leaving the Kraken after four seasons,

0: to spend more time with his family, according to a press release. In college football, the University of Washington has announced that Elise Woodward is going to be the new play-by-play announcer for Huskies football. In men's college basketball, for the first time in more than 110 years, the UW Huskies and the Wazoo Cougars are not going to play each other in the upcoming season. KITI Twin City Area weather forecast. Today, 79 degrees. Tonight, a low of 47 degrees. Tomorrow, cloudy in the morning, mostly sunny in the afternoon with a high of 78. I'm Miles McKnight, and you're now up to date with KITI News.
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Hey, I hear it too. Sounds pretty good from the Beach Boys, KITI. This afternoon, looking at sunny upper 70s. More of the same tomorrow. Warmer, sunny mid-80s on Friday. Coming up at 8, ABC's Hourly Update, followed by Miles McKnight in our local newsroom. 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
2: From ABC News, I'm Sherry Preston. Dr. Anthony Fauci, who became the face of the federal response to COVID, citing his constitutional right against self-incrimination today by, he says, ABC Stephen Portnoy, refusing to answer questions posted by a Republican-controlled Senate panel.
3: Given Senator Paul's obvious obsession.
4: Dr. Anthony Fauci said Committee Chair Rand Paul is bent on seeing him put behind bars. Rather than answering questions about the origins of COVID and whether it might have stemmed from U.S.-backed research in China, Fauci declined.
3: Based upon my rights under the Fifth Amendment,
4: Paul vowed repercussions.
5: It's against the law to obstruct an investigation of Congress.
4: When Fauci's attorney tried to speak,
5: sir, you are not recognized.
4: Paul ordered him removed.
5: Security.
4: Stephen Portnoy, ABC News, Washington.
2: Former FBI Director James Comey's trying to get the case against him thrown out, citing the First Amendment. Federal prosecutors say he posed a serious threat to President Trump when he posted a picture of seashells that spelled out 8647. Iran launching a barrage of missiles toward American forces in Jordan. All were intercepted. Only twice since Clara Barton founded the Red Cross in 1881 has the organization been forced to declare a blood supply crisis. Now's one of those times.
6: Not donations of cash, but donations of blood, especially O negative, the universal donor type. The Red Cross says it has less than a one-day supply of type O.
7: When the margins get that narrow, you might see elective surgeries postponed to make sure that the critical need for blood is there for the patients that need it.
6: Don Dowling of the Red Cross, the agency says this summer's extreme heat, air quality issues, and foodborne illness outbreaks have cut into the pool of potential blood donors. Jim Ryan, ABC News.
2: Irish singer-songwriter Glenn Hansard, who won an Academy Award for this song in 2007 for the movie Once, has died in a motorcycle accident. He was 56. This is ABC News.
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2: Two firefighters have died in a blaze that broke out in Crete. The flames are being fanned by strong winds in Greece. Firefighters in France still battling an out-of-control wildfire that is four times the size of Paris. A Wisconsin appeals court has restored a 2011 anti-union law that abolished collective bargaining rights on college campuses. The enactment of that law was pushed by Republicans and sparked weeks of protests in Madison. It was struck down in 2024, the issue likely now headed for the state Supreme Court. New neighbors can always be a source of stress, but especially when they've got four legs. ABC's Michelle Franzen has more on what's happening in Los Angeles.
10: Neighbors in West Hollywood are frustrated over a pack of coyotes now calling an unfinished condo site home. Resident Patty Fallon says after squatters were forced out, coyotes moved in.
11: They've been here for about 3-4 months. They hang out on a balcony. I'm a little jealous. They have a balcony. They have rent control.

0: you know? And they howl every night from 10 to 11.
1: Other neighbors say they're also concerned about the safety of pets and children. The city says it's aware of the coyotes and its policy is to prioritize a non-lethal management technique. Michelle Franzen, ABC News.
2: Imagine spending an entire day in the air. A Qantas passenger plane has just made the longest flight ever, over 24 hours nonstop from Australia to France. The flight a test ahead of plans to start up new nonstop routes from Australia to New York and London. Sherry Preston, ABC News.
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4: Good morning, I'm Miles McKnight with KITI News. Regarding this week's crash in Chehalis, which led to four children being hospitalized, one of the children remains at Harborview Medical Center, but is in stable condition, according to an update from officials. The two drivers involved in the crash were both charged yesterday with vehicular assault. One of the defendants remains in custody on $150,000 bail. The other was released from custody. Both are scheduled to reappear in court to enter their respective pleas. Chehalis police say that the two-vehicle crash happened at the I-5 Main Street interchange on Sunday. Both drivers were allegedly under the influence of intoxicants. As the Skyo fire continues to burn near Packwood, level one evacuation notices remain in place for nearby residents.
5: Those residents have been notified. Level one means be ready that a danger exists in the area.
4: Lewis County Emergency Management Deputy Director Erica Catt tells us that crews are working diligently to prevent the wildfire from spreading towards the residential areas as much as possible.
5: Obviously, we want to protect the lives and structures that are there, so the primary goal is to keep the fire from going that direction always.
4: Emergency workers continue to urge curious bystanders to avoid trying to access the wildfire area and to obey related roadblocks.
5: It's a very dangerous area, and if you're in the area, it creates additional risks for firefighters and yourself. Do not put yourself and others in danger for that photo op. No pictures or videos are worth risking your life or others.
4: Officials still estimate that the Skyo fire is about 140 acres in size and only 5% contained, as the blaze is burning in rocky and steep terrain. Two notable road work projects could cause travel delays today. On Highway 508, pavement repair work is occurring between Onalaska and Cinnabar. And on Highway 7 between Morton and Mineral, crews are installing high-speed fiber optic and broadband cable lines along the roadway. 20-minute travel delays are possible through both work zones today, according to the Washington State Department of Transportation. 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
4: In KITI Sports, the Mariners are back at Dodger Stadium tonight to take on the defending World Series champions at 7:10. M starting pitcher Emerson Hancock is slated to take the mound tonight. In the NFL, the Seahawks have waived backup running back Kenny McIntosh, who was injured all of last year. In the NHL, TV analyst Eddie Olchuk is leaving the Kraken after four seasons to spend more time with his family, according to a press release. In college football, the University of Washington has announced that Elise Woodward is going to be the new play-by-play announcer for Huskies football. In men's college basketball, for the first time in more than 110 years, the UW Huskies and the Wazoo Cougars are not going to play each other in the upcoming season. KITI Twin City Area Weather Forecast. Today, 79 degrees. Tonight, a low of 47 degrees. Tomorrow, cloudy in the morning, mostly sunny in the afternoon with a high of 78. I'm Miles McKnight, and you're now up to date with KITI News.
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The Rolling Stones on KITI. Wednesday morning at 8:13. Matt Shannon here. Glad you were there. And it's Tony Orlando and Don hanging out with Candida.

You know, I'm no different from anybody else. I start each day and end each night. But it gets really lonely when you're by yourself. Now where is love? And who is love? I gotta know.

0: It's the Partridge Family here on KITI at 8:21. Let's get out the almanac again and see what they have to say.
1: It's July 29th, the greatest day ever. On the 29th of July, 1958, NASA was created. The U.S. Space Agency would go on to give mankind two of its greatest achievements, Velcro and Tang. Have a great July 29th, the greatest day ever.
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Chris Montez here on KITI at 8:26 in just a few minutes at 8:30. Miles McKnight with our final local news update of the morning show ready to go. And right now, the Vogues.

0: Involved in the crash were both charged yesterday with vehicular assault. One of the defendants remains in custody on $150,000 bail. The other was released from custody. Both are scheduled to reappear in court to enter their respective pleas. Chehalis police say that the two-vehicle crash happened at the I-5 Main Street interchange on Sunday. Both drivers were allegedly under the influence of intoxicants. As the Skyo fire continues to burn near Packwood, level one evacuation notices remain in place for nearby residents.
1: Those residents have been notified. Level one means be ready that a danger exists in the area.
0: Lewis County Emergency Management Deputy Director Erica Catt tells us that crews are working diligently to prevent the wildfire from spreading towards the residential areas as much as possible.
1: Obviously, we want to protect the lives and structures that are there, so the primary goal is to keep the fire from going that direction always.
0: Emergency workers continue to urge curious bystanders to avoid trying to access the wildfire area and to obey related roadblocks.
1: It's a very dangerous area, and if you're in the area, it creates additional risks for firefighters and yourself. Do not put yourself and others in danger for that photo op. No pictures or videos are worth risking your life or others.
0: Officials still estimate that the Skyo fire is about 140 acres in size and only 5% contained, as the blaze is burning in rocky and steep terrain. Two notable road work projects could cause travel delays today. On Highway 508, pavement repair work is occurring between Onalaska and Cinnabar. And on Highway 7, between Morton and Mineral, crews are installing high-speed fiber optic and broadband cable lines along the roadway. 20-minute travel delays are possible through both work zones today, according to the Washington State Department of Transportation. 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We'll check sports and weather next.
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0: In KITI Sports, the Mariners are back at Dodger Stadium tonight to take on the defending World Series champions at 7:10. M starting pitcher Emerson Hancock is slated to take the mound tonight. In the NFL, the Seahawks have waived backup running back Kenny McIntosh, who was injured all of last year. In the NHL, TV analyst Eddie Olchuk is leaving the Kraken after four seasons to spend more time with his family, according to a press release. In college football, the University of Washington has announced that Elise Woodward is going to be the new play-by-play announcer for Huskies football. In men's college basketball, for the first time in more than 110 years, the UW Huskies and the Wazoo Cougars are not going to play each other in the upcoming season. KITI Twin City Area Weather Forecast. Today, 79 degrees. Tonight, a low of 47 degrees. Tomorrow, cloudy in the morning, mostly sunny in the afternoon with a high of 78. I'm Miles McKnight, and you're now up to date with KITI News.
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Badfinger on KITI. Now, coming up in a few weeks, like 24 days, give or take, somebody is going to drive home the Jeep Wrangler we've been talking about for a while now. If you've not seen it in person, well, Friday, we'll have it on display at Walker Development and Landscape Supply. Saturday's Centerville Western Store. You can always enter to win a key at the different locations, like South Sound Speedway, Toledo Hotel, The Muffler Man, Market Street A, Chehalis, I-5 Landscape Supply, Bond Road, Napa Vine, all the different Flyways stores throughout Centralia and Chehalis. Here's Paul Simon with Graceland on KITI.

0: 6. Now, when it comes to artificial intelligence, it's like we're in the first inning of whatever's going to happen. And this fall, the first ever AI-generated movie hits theaters. It's called Gods Don't Give Gifts. And that's really happening. Inspiring this.
1: From the technology that authored your kids' book report comes the motion picture event no one is asking for. From the producer and director, Claude, it's the first full-length motion picture made by artificial intelligence. Starring an AI-generated actor who looks like you went on ChatGPT and typed in, show me a cross between Brad Pitt, Denzel Washington, and Javier Bardem. With a soundtrack that sounds like we illegally cloned the voice of Taylor Swift. Siskel and Ebert say, we're glad we're both dead so we don't have to watch AI slop totally devoid of humanity. The AI cinematic experience, coming soon to ruin everything we love about art.
0: Well, hey, Sam. 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
2: ABC News, I'm Sherry Preston. Kentucky Senator Rand Paul questioning Dr. Anthony Fauci about the origins of the coronavirus. At the time, Fauci said COVID-19 came from a market in China. His diary suggests he actually thought it may have come from a testing lab nearby.
3: Can you explain to the committee why you chose to fund this dangerous research in China?
4: On the advice of counsel, I respectfully declined to answer, based upon my rights under the Fifth Amendment of the Constitution.
2: The hearing going on that way, with Republicans asking questions and Fauci pleading the Fifth. The Dow has plummeted today. Oil prices are back up as Iran launches a barrage of missiles at American forces stationed in Jordan. Federal Reserve policymakers are expected to keep interest rates steady at the conclusion of their July meeting this afternoon. However, most economists think they will raise rates at the next meeting in September. The Dow is down 820 points this hour. This is ABC News.
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0: James Taylor on KITI. Starting to get late on a Wednesday morning, 9:08. My name's Matt Shannon. I'm thrilled you decided to tune in. And we're going to go ahead now and see if this makes us laugh. I mean, probably won't, but let's find out.
1: And now, Dad Joke Theater.
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2: Okay, yes, fine. Do you know where I can acquire a large group of church singers?
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0: Billy Joel here on KITI. Twin Cities aerial weather. Decent afternoon coming up. Looking at sunny and in the upper 70s. More of the same tomorrow. Sunny mid-80s Friday. Partly sunny. Slight chance of rain and in the low 70s for Saturday.
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Fleetwood Mac on KITI at 9:36. 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Details, photos, that kind of thing. And with the Year of the Cat, here's Al Stewart on KITI.

0: Oh, baby, I love you. That's Andy Kim here on KITI. Twin Cities area weather. Expect sunny and in the upper 70s later on today. Same thing tomorrow. Sunny mid-80s Friday. On Saturday, a slight chance of showers. Partly sunny with a high in the low 70s.
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6: 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This is KITI.

That's ABBA here on KITI. I'm Matt Shannon, getting ready to go. DJ Kelsey handles midday duties, so she'll take over at 10. I'll be back tomorrow morning, bright and early. Leave it with the Archies on KITI.

0: Michelle Franzen. Dr. Anthony Fauci invoking the Fifth Amendment today at a Senate hearing. Fauci has become a flashpoint in the debate over the federal government's COVID pandemic response.
1: Fauci cited what he described as Senator Rand Paul's obsession with calling for his prosecution, saying he believed he was subpoenaed to testify so he could potentially be prosecuted for perjury.
2: Under the advice of my attorneys, I will invoke my right under the Fifth Amendment of the Constitution to refrain from answering your questions.
1: While President Biden preemptively pardoned Fauci on his last day in office, that clemency wouldn't protect Fauci if he was accused of lying to Congress. He's denied wrongdoing and claims he's being vindictively targeted for his role in the pandemic response. Peter Haralambos, ABC News.
0: The Federal Reserve Board weighing the next move for interest rates, the ongoing war with Iran, the recent

0: tariffs and inflation, leaving the possibility that the Fed could raise interest rates after its decision today. This is ABC News.
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That's Elvis Presley on KITI, and I'm DJ Kelsey. You stay up later than I do, late enough for those late night shows. Got Sadie Sink on, along with Shibuzi on Jimmy Fallon tonight. Sadie, of course, the new villain in the upcoming Spider-Man movie this Friday. You've got guest host Coleman Domingo, Jimmy Kimmel, love him, with Marlon Wayans. Your late night guest tonight, it's Selton John on KITI.

0: It's the Staple Singers on KITI, and I'm hoping to see you Saturday while we're broadcasting live at Centerville Western Store. We've got rodeo season, and hey, if you got some kiddos going back to school, time to do some shopping. Now, we'll be there Saturday from 11 to 1 with the Jeep Wrangler. 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We'll be broadcasting live, having a good time with Jeep Wrangler this Saturday from 11 to 1 at Centerville Western Store at 1500 Lum Road in Centralia.
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after some fog in the morning. Sunshine, highs in the upper 70s. 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

0: I'm Dean on KITI. 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

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I dreamed I was in a Hollywood movie, that I was the star of the movie. 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

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She poured some of the wine from the bottle into the glass and raised it to her lips.

Steely Dan on KITI. Well, it got me thinking a little bit ago. We played a KFC commercial, and I had read about some personal belongings of Colonel Harlan Sanders, KFC founder, up for auction. A few things already sold. There was some items like a pressure cooker, his own personal pressure cooker, black bow tie, personal watches, cash register, and more. A few things going for quite a few dollars. It's the Rolling Stones.

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2: ABC News, I'm Michelle Franzen. Following surprise attacks by Iran on U.S. assets, U.S. forces across the Middle East are on high alert. President Trump vowing to retaliate. The renewed hostilities and uncertainty with gas and oil prices are factors the Federal Reserve Board is watching as it decides what's next with interest rates. Here's ABC's Elizabeth Schulze.
3: There is a lot more uncertainty going into this Fed meeting than we typically have. Usually the Fed's moves are pretty well telegraphed. The market knows what to expect. This time around, there's less certainty about it, and that's in part because we've had less communication from the new Fed chair, Kevin Warsh. He has made a point to say they don't want to telegraph exactly what the

0: Fed is doing ahead of their decisions like the one this afternoon, and also because of the fact that you have these inflationary concerns.
1: Tense moments on Capitol Hill. Dr. Anthony Fauci appearing before a Senate hearing on the COVID response. He invoked his Fifth Amendment rights and declined to answer questions. He received a preemptive pardon from President Biden before he left office. This is ABC News.
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0: Officer Douglas Quintet on KITI. Well, this summer, KITI giving away a Jeep Wrangler. It's a 2012 6-speed hardtop, customized. 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

That's John Lennon on KITI. Well, today and tomorrow, we got highs in the upper 70s. More of that fog hanging around tomorrow morning, clearing up, giving us sunshine. Mid-80s by Friday, it's Steve Martin.

0: the Supremes on KITI, where we found out who our top five finalists are for the 2026 Little Miss Friendly Contest. And I believe first day of the fair, August 11th, is when we're going to find out who is our winner. You've got out of Adna, Aspen Curley, Blakely Becker out of Napavine, Reagan Juarez out of Oakville, Avery Butler of Chehalis, and Lux Longaba of Centralia. Our top five finalists for this year's Little Miss Friendly. Good luck and congrats, girls.
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2: This is KITI.

That's the Turtles on KITI. Well, I got a glimpse of the full buck moon pretty early this morning. Of course, it'll be nice and big and bright tonight, the full buck moon. We've got the Perseid meteor shower, peak Perseid aligning with the total solar eclipse in August. August 12th and 13th, your best days for that meteor shower. It's Crosby, Stills, and Nash on KITI.

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2: ABC News, I'm Michelle Franzen. Americans working to stretch their budgets will not have to worry about higher interest rates right now. The Federal Reserve Board leaving interest rates unchanged for now. Members were not all in agreement with the war in Iran driving uncertainty. ABC's Elizabeth Schulze has details.
3: This was a very divided, unusually divided decision by the Fed. Three Fed officials voted to increase interest rates. They dissented with this decision. They instead wanted to see rates go up. It is very unusual for us to see that kind of division in the Fed when you're thinking about an interest rate hike like this.
2: The risk of flash flooding remains in portions of the Northeast following severe storms that swept through in the past 24 hours. Areas in eastern Pennsylvania, New Jersey, and New York receiving 3 to 6 inches of rainfall in a short amount of time. Water rescues stretch from Tennessee to New Hampshire. At least 13 people have died in Japan following yesterday's powerful earthquake. Michelle Franzen, ABC News.
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9: Good afternoon, I'm Miles McKnight with KITI News. Regarding this week's crash in Chehalis, which led to four children being hospitalized, one of the children remains at Harborview Medical Center, but is in stable condition, according to an update from officials. The two drivers involved in the crash were both charged yesterday with vehicular assault. One of the defendants remains in custody on $150,000 bail. The other was released from custody. Both are scheduled to reappear in court to enter their respective pleas. Chehalis police say that the two-vehicle crash happened at the I-5 Main Street interchange on Sunday. Both drivers were allegedly under

0: influence of intoxicants. As the Skyle fire continues to burn near Packwood, level one evacuation notices remain in place for nearby residents.
1: Those residents have been notified. Level one means be ready that a danger exists in the area.
0: Lewis County Emergency Management Deputy Director Erica Catt tells us that crews are working diligently to prevent the wildfire from spreading towards the residential areas as much as possible.
1: Obviously, we want to protect the lives and structures that are there, so the primary goal is to keep the fire from going that direction always.
0: Emergency workers continue to urge curious bystanders to avoid trying to access the wildfire area and to obey related roadblocks.
1: It's a very dangerous area, and if you're in the area, it creates additional risks for firefighters and yourself. Do not put yourself and others in danger for that photo op. No pictures or videos are worth risking your life or others.
0: Officials still estimate that the Skyle fire is about 140 acres in size and only 5% contained, as the blaze is burning in rocky and steep terrain. Two notable road work projects could cause travel delays today. On Highway 508, pavement repair work is occurring between Onalaska and Cinnabar. And on Highway 7 between Morton and Mineral, crews are installing high-speed fiber optic and broadband cable lines along the roadway. 20-minute travel delays are possible through both work zones today, according to the Washington State Department of Transportation. 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We'll check sports and weather next.
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0: In KITI Sports, the Mariners are back at Dodger Stadium tonight to take on the defending World Series champions at 7:10. And starting pitcher Emerson Hancock is slated to take the mound tonight. In the NFL, the Seahawks have waived backup running back Kenny McIntosh, who was injured all of last year. In the NHL, TV analyst Eddie Olchuk is leaving the Kraken after four seasons to spend more time with his family, according to a press release. In college football, the University of Washington has announced that Elise Woodward is going to be the new play-by-play announcer for Huskies football. In men's college basketball, for the first time in more than 110 years, the UW Huskies and the Wazoo Cougars are not going to play each other in the upcoming season. KITI Twin City Area Weather Forecast. Tonight, a low of 47 degrees. Tomorrow, cloudy in the morning, mostly sunny in the afternoon with a high of 78. I'm Miles McKnight, and you're now up to date with KITI News.
3: 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K-I-T-I.

It's the Beach Boys on KITI, and I'm DJ Kelsey. Well, if you're a Betty Crocker fan, maybe you like Harry Potter. There are three new Harry Potter-inspired baking kits at the store. A chocolate frog truffle kit, Hogwarts house pumpkin cakes, and Forbidden Forest chocolate cakes, all hitting shelves this month. It's Rod Stewart on KITI.

0: Mr. Reflections on KITI. Well, I'm hoping to see you Saturday from 11 to 1 while we're broadcasting live. 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

Little River Band on KITI. Taking a peek at that forecast today and tomorrow, hitting the upper 70s, mostly sunny. 85 on Friday, but a little bit of a switch on Saturday, lower 70s with a 40% chance of rain. It's Marvin Gaye on KITI.

0: Ask the Beatles, the Fab Four on KITI. A lot of people probably coming together to watch Spider-Man this Friday. Early reactions from critics to Spider-Man Brand New Day, overwhelmingly positive. Now this film, if you keep up with Spider-Man or the Marvel Universe, it's after No Way Home, 4 years after that one. And if you don't remember, well, a lot of people don't either, because there was a memory erasing spell. And of course, people don't remember Peter Parker, or that he is Spider-Man. A new villain played by Sadie Sink is in the mix. You might remember her from Stranger Things if you watched that. You've got Mark Ruffalo and John Bernthal also back, starring as the Hulk and the Punisher. Spider-Man Brand New Day opening in theaters this Friday.
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3: ABC News, I'm Michelle Franzen. Renewed hostilities between the U.S. and Iran creating more economic uncertainty. The Federal Reserve Board wrapping up its two-day policy meeting and leaving interest rates unchanged for now. New Fed Reserve Chair Kevin Warsh says the U.S. economy is showing resilience, but they're also watching many factors.
4: The policy statement conveys just the facts. It's steering clear of forecasting, a choice we consider especially prudent at these uncertain times. Uncertainty, however, does not mean a lack of clarity.
3: Tense moments on Capitol Hill today. Dr. Anthony Fauci appearing before a Senate hearing on the COVID response. He invoked his Fifth Amendment rights and declined to answer questions. Fauci headed the White House coronavirus task force for both the Trump and Biden administrations. He received a preemptive pardon from Biden. The winning ticket in last night's Mega Millions drawing was sold at a Wawa in Bradenton, Florida. The jackpot, $800 million. This is ABC News.
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0: the Partridge Family on KITI, and I'm DJ Kelsey, hoping to see you Saturday from 11 to 1. We're broadcasting live at Centerville Western Store. 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

0: one of the top streamed holiday titles annually. While no deal has been confirmed, Macaulay Culkin in this interview was talking about his own concept. It was a 35th anniversary screening. He says, what if there's a story where grown-up Kevin gets locked out of his own house by his own trap-setting son? So we'll see what happens. But Disney meeting with Macaulay Culkin, right meow, discussing potential Home Alone reboot.
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It's Johnny Rivers on KITI. Well, if you are a fan of Home Alone, Home Alone 2, there were some reboots, but, you know, nothing hits home like those first two films. Macaulay Culkin, he's reportedly met with Disney discussing another potential Home Alone movie.

I like to keep you updated. What's going on in the foodie world, DJ? Well, if you like King's Hawaiian Rolls, they're the king of sweet but not too sweet treats. They're launching new Soft Swirl Cinnamon Bites. And noteworthy, the bites are not being advertised as limited edition, so it sounds like the cinnamon treat's here to stay. Find them, try them, that's what I'll be doing. It's Simon and Garfunkel, My Little Town, on KITI.

0: That's Buffalo Springfield on KITI, and I'm DJ Kelsey. 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

the Supremes on KITI. Well, if you've ever watched Food Network, maybe you've seen some Anthony Bourdain shows, Parts Unknown, A Cook's Tour. Well, A24 has released a first look at the origin story of Anthony Bourdain called Tony. Diving headfirst into the wild, chaotic world of restaurant. I'll have to check it out. It's ABBA on KITI.

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2: ABC News, I'm Michelle Franzen. Americans working to stretch their budgets will not have to worry about higher interest rates for now. The Federal Reserve Board leaving interest rates unchanged. Members, though, were not all in agreement with the war in Iran driving uncertainty. Here's ABC's Elizabeth Schulze.
3: This was a very divided, unusually divided decision by the Fed. Three Fed officials voted to increase interest rates. They dissented with this decision. They instead wanted to see rates go up. It is very unusual for us to see that kind of division in the Fed when you're thinking about an interest rate hike like this.
2: Investors reacting to that uncertainty and the Fed decision, the Dow tumbling by more than 1,100 points at close. The risk of flash flooding remains in portions of the Northeast following yesterday's severe storms. Areas in eastern Pennsylvania, New Jersey, and New York received 3 to 6 inches of rain in a 24-hour period. In the nation's midsection and western states, it's the heat. This is ABC News.
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Three Dog Night on KITI, and I'm DJ Kelsey. Well, on the way this weekend, kicking off Friday, in fact, the Mossy Rock Blueberry Festival, Vendor Fest, live music Friday, then Saturday, parade at 10, kids' obstacle course, kids' fishing, Wenatchee Youth Circus, a pie eating contest at 1, of course, a car motorcycle show, all sorts of fun in between. 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

Horse on KITI, and I'm DJ Kelsey. 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

the Nitty Gritty Dirt Band on KIT. Well, after defeating the Dodgers 7-6 yesterday, the Mariners backing at it at 7-10 today, taking on the Dodgers once again. Go Mariners! It's CCR, traveling band on KITI.

0: 2.
1: That's the animals on KMTI. Well, today we're hitting the upper 70s, about the same tomorrow after a low of around 50 tonight. Now, looking ahead, Friday, mid-80s, but we do have a chance of sprinkles Saturday morning. Partly sunny, otherwise a high in the lower 70s.
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0: this DJ is going to head on out the door. Enjoy the rest of your Wednesday. I'll be back and at it tomorrow morning, same time, same place. Hang out with you. I leave you with Mac Davis on KITI.
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2: ABC News, I'm Michelle Franzen. Hostilities between the U.S. and Iran intensifying again following a brief pause this week. President Trump vowing to retaliate further following Iranian strikes on U.S. assets in the region. In Washington, D.C. yesterday, President Trump met with Israel's Prime Minister Benjamin Netanyahu. And Israeli officials today say both leaders discussed multiple options for how to prevent Iran from developing a nuclear weapon. ABC's Lindsay Davis has an exclusive interview with Netanyahu and asked whether his original goals still stand regarding Iran.
3: Is your goal still regime change?
4: My goal is to make sure that Iran, with this regime, doesn't have nuclear weapons. That's something that President Trump and I both agree on, because it would be a different world.
2: The full interview airs on Prime tonight. That economic uncertainty remains due to the war. The Federal Reserve Board today wrapping up its policy meeting and left interest rates unchanged for now. That sent stocks sharply lower today. This is ABC News.
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0: 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Signed, sealed, and delivered. It's Stevie Wonder, along with Bobby Hart this afternoon.
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100.5 FM, 1420 KITI. The Monkees and Bobby Hart. Well, the Skyo fire near Packwood still holding steady at about 140 acres. The level one evacuation notice is still in effect for residents just west of Packwood, which means get ready. Officials urge you to avoid the area of the fire. Let firefighters do their job. Obey related

0: roadblocks and never fly a drone over an active wildfire. Yeah, wildfires in Europe as well. Matter of fact, a couple of firefighters lost their life yesterday in Spain.
1: I'm Marie Perez. Dean and I live out here in Skamania County. 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We know what it costs to fill the tank, make payroll, pay for childcare. I've never taken corporate PAC money. So even though insurance and pharmaceutical companies spend millions buying other politicians, I'm not afraid to fight them and end their price gouging to bring down costs for all of us.
2: This is Marie Perez, candidate for Congress, and I approve this message, paid for by Marie for Congress.
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2: ABC News, I'm Michelle Franzen. Renewed hostilities between the U.S. and Iran creating more economic uncertainty. The Federal Reserve Board leaving interest rates unchanged today. ABC's Elizabeth Schulze has more.
3: In this decision today, three Fed officials said they believed rates should go up now. Typically, when we see inflation going up, the Fed does hike rates to try to get those prices under control. What's happening is the Fed is kind of looking at this, and Fed Chair Kevin Warr said they're still assessing the data, but the tone that he took, the market read that as there will be future interest rate hikes.
2: Dr. Anthony Fauci, who led the White House coronavirus task force for both the first Trump administration and the Biden administration, appeared at a Senate hearing today about his response to the COVID pandemic and origins. Fauci received a preemptive pardon from Biden and invoked his Fifth Amendment rights. Republicans say they may vote to hold him in contempt. Severe storms continue to impact the Northeast, with the threat of flash flooding still a concern. This is ABC News.
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0: 100.5 FM, 1420 KITI, Steve Miller Band. Well, that was fun. The last time the Mariners beat the Dodgers in Los Angeles was back in 2009. Ken Griffey Jr. was on the roster at the time. And then came last night. It was a back-and-forth contest, seesaw game throughout the evening. Had seven home runs, five of them by the Mariners. Cal Raleigh, Julio Rodriguez, Rob Refsnyder, and a couple from Dom Canzone. And the Mariners win it. Look at that, 7-6. The M's and Dodgers meet again tonight. Game time is 7:10.
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100.5 FM, 1420 KITI. Coming up Friday, our Jeep is on display at Walker Development and Landscape Supply, 1951 North National in Chehalis. That Jeep that we're going to be giving away later on this summer will be on display all day on Friday at Walker Development and Landscape Supply. Stop by, check it out. While you're there, of course, don't forget to enter for your chance to win a lucky key. Good luck to you.

0: 100.5 FM, 1420 KITI. Tommy James and the Shondells with Bobby Hart. Well, the Mossy Rock Blueberry Festival is this weekend. It officially kicks off Friday with the vendor festival and live music. And then Saturday, the parade is at 10 o'clock. Afterwards, there's the kids obstacle course, kids fishing, the dog show, the Wenatchee Youth Circus, the pie eating contest at 1 o'clock, dog races, car and motorcycle show, the vendor festival, and the market. Much, much more. For all the information you need on this weekend's Mossy Rock Blueberry Festival, go online to mossyrockfestivals.org.
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